0: station is right here. Do you hear me? Everybody say, hear me, brothers and sisters. Dig it when I say that salvation is right here, right now. And hear it when I say that it's all aboard for the ultimate trip. That the kingdom of God is where it's at. Tune in to where fear and hurt are out. Where truth and freedom and love and hope are in.
1: Amen.
0: Listen. Listen to that small voice within. Do you hear it? That is the voice of God asking you to choose between him and Lucifer, between drugs or God. Turn or burn. How many can dig it? How many can hear that voice? Well, then let the man upstairs hear you there. One more time. Do you hear so?
2: I hear you. Whole neighborhood hears you.
0: Hey. Welcome, brothers.
3: Yeah. Toby.
0: What's happening?
4: Well, I'm afraid you got another disturbing the peace complaint.
2: Oh, yeah, you promised to keep the noise down, Toby.
0: I'm sorry, man, but when you get that spirit, the hardest thing in the world to keep is quiet.
2: Yeah.
0: Excuse me. Collection time. Let us pray. Precious Lord, we thank you for what we have got and for what we are about to get. Amen.
5: Amen.
0: Do you mind if I borrow your hands?
4: Do it.
0: Craig, Joni, now if you've got money to spare, give. But if you're tapped out, well then take when your hat goes by. Now, money is not the root of all evil. It is the love of money. That's what it is. Yeah. Now, it's cool to like it a little bit, especially when it's doing the Lord's work, right?
5: Yeah.
2: Toby, really, you got to do something about the noise. This is a residential neighborhood, and the residents are not part of your fan club.
0: Dig, next week, it won't matter anyhow. We're being cast out of our temple. Non-payment of rent. Brother. Thank you, brother. Thank you, sister.
4: Oh, sure. Yeah.
0: Hey. The Lord loves a cheerful giver.
6: My, my.
0: Oh. He's fairly fond of the reluctant, too. Let us pray. Precious Lord, we thank you for this meeting and for the souls that we have saved, but most of all, thank you for sending us Brother Webster. Help is going to give us to save our church.
6: Hallelujah. Huh?
0: Same time, same place tomorrow. Hang in, keep loose, and stay out of trouble. Hey, some coffee and cookies out front.
7: Oh, welcome aboard, Officer Webster. Really appreciate what you do.
0: Hey, would you care for some coffee?
7: Yeah, sure. Well, right this way. Come on.
0: Yeah.
7: Good, sir. Hey, did you enjoy it, Officer Gillis?
8: Beautiful.
7: Far out, yeah. Hey, listen, why don't you guys wait right here and I'll get you a coffee, okay?
8: Right.
7: Okay. Beautiful. Two coffees.
8: Hey, Terry, what was he welcoming you aboard?
2: I don't know. But I have a feeling it's a good ship's snow job. Hey, Toby? Toby?
9: Hey, Toby? What's this bit about me in church?
0: Oh, I had a feeling you'd want to know about that.
7: But isn't it exciting, man, having a new challenge jump up in front of you just like that?
9: Well, my life is exciting enough, and I don't know anything about this new challenge, as a matter of fact.
0: Well, I told you, man, we're being evicted.
9: Well, you need a realtor, not a cop.
0: I need you. Hey, don't fight it, man. You've been chosen by him. My leader.
9: Well, I got a leader, too. He's just a lieutenant, but when he talks, I listen.
10: Hey, Toby.
1: Oh, Toby. Toby, I think I did it this time. I think I got some bad stuff.
9: Ambulance? Yeah. I tell him it's an OD. Okay.
7: Why, Billy? Why, man? You told me you're going straight home.
1: Oh, Toby. Toby, I'm a junkie. Toby, where I am now. This is my home. I think I'm gonna die. Toby, don't let me die. Please,
7: Toby. Yeah,
1: please don't let me die.
7: It's okay, man.
3: Billy?
5: For disturbing the peace complaints, not only don't you issue citations, you want to help him.
4: Lieutenant, we like the work he's doing.
5: And what might that be?
9: Taking kids, most of them junkies, off the streets. Turning them onto religion, showing them that there's something else.
5: Well, that's very commendable. What else do you know about him?
4: He's helping people. Isn't that enough?
5: Gillis, our files runneth over with Bible-toting, scripture-quoting phonies. How do you know he's not one of them?
9: Gut feeling.
5: Take an anti-acid tablet. Maybe it'll go away.
9: Lieutenant, the program we signed on was billed for as special. That was cops getting involved with people who needed help. Now, all of that has changed.
5: Nothing has changed. I'm still in charge. Your own time is your own business, so long as it doesn't interfere with the department. When it does interfere with the department, then it becomes my business. Don't get involved with this Jones character till you've checked him out.
9: That's what you call good advice, eh?
5: I call that good advice. I call it a much better order. I'm on duty, you're off duty, so let me get to work.
7: It's not as much of a dream as you think it is.
10: Hi, Willie, a little beer?
8: Hey, thank you, Josie.
10: Sure.
8: Yeah.
10: Who's got the coffee?
7: I do.
10: I don't.
7: Thank you.
10: Yeah.
7: Now, like I was saying, you know, I know where we can get all the bread we need. Now, there's this community action group, you know, businessmen, parents, trying to help the Stone generation. $15,000 if they're convinced that my program is better than the others.
2: And I do the convincing, huh? Me, the uniform.
7: Oh, no. All you do is serve on my advisory board. It gives it a endorsed look.
2: Toby, when we talked to Riker, he said that...
7: Man, this is the bottom line, man. The bottom line. Now, if you say no, it's exodus for those kids. Back out in the street. I fold up my tent, and those kids are your property. And you're going to end up either busting them or burying them.
2: Toby, I'd like to help, but I just...
7: But what, man? What else you got to say?
2: Well, just that. I'd like to be on your board.
7: Hey, man.
8: Hey, Toby, we'll both be on it, all right?
7: I'm sorry, Brother Willie, but you're not on the cast list.
8: Cast list?
7: Yeah, you see, if you're going to ask these people for money, you have to have the right kind of cast list. Now, I have a nun, a rabbi, a black cop, two sociology professors. One is a German agnostic, and the other's a Lutheran Swede. Now, a white cop would kind of throw off the proportion, you dig?
8: Huh? Yeah, okay, I can dig it.
7: Right. All right.
8: Yeah.
7: Hey, Terry, I'll get in touch with you as soon as I get in touch with the money man, huh?
8: Okay.
7: Thank you, brother. Hot dog. Oh.
8: I was just discriminated against.
9: Well, step to the back of the bus, buddy.
11: Well, you sure got a lot of cops in here.
10: The precinct's right across the street.
11: Oh. I guess this is one place it'll never get held up, huh?
10: Well, the guy who was in charge of the Titanic was pretty confident, too.
8: I really thought that you were going to turn Toby down after what Riker said.
9: Well, at one time, that was a plan.
8: Yeah, well, if Riker finds out... Oh, look out.
9: Look, Riker wouldn't drink the milk of human kindness unless it was stamped pasteurized.
8: Yeah.
10: Here we go. Thank you very much.
9: Thank you, Josie. Thank you. Thank you.
8: Thanks, Josie. Hey, Terry, you think you could lend...
9: Toby's collection, huh?
8: Yeah. Tapped out.
9: The Phantom strikes again, Jerry.
10: Uh-huh. Once again.
8: Oh, one more time.
9: Josie, yes. Don't be unkind. I'm
8: Josie,
9: very...
8: you know, I know what you could do?
10: Mm-hmm.
8: You could
10: put it on the tab.
8: Yeah.
10: Yeah.
7: It's the perfect setup. There's plenty of rooms, and the price is right.
3: Well, I must admit, it's not exactly my idea of a church. What's your opinion, Officer Webster?
9: Oh, I agree with Toby, Mr. North. A lot of people are turned off by stained glass and steeples. Partition it off.
12: There'd be enough room for everything. Chapel, rap room, a helpline. It's beautiful.
3: Well, you're the experts.
13: And you're the money man.
3: Oh, no, no. I'm just chairman of the action group. One man, one vote.
8: Oh, but they'll listen to you. We need that grant, Mr. North, as bad as those kids need us.
3: Well, I'll talk to the committee. Who knows? Maybe in a week or two, you'll have that grant.
13: Hallelujah. Hallelujah and amen. Amen. Hallelujah.
9: Hey, what do you suppose he thinks of all those amens and hallelujahs? I mean, I don't think he quite approved in seeing that he's putting up the bread for the group and...
7: Oh, man, it's not that he doesn't approve. He just doesn't understand. He can't understand, maybe. He's never been down, so it's hard for him to know what up is. All he knows is straight ahead and signal when you turn.
9: Yeah, well, I guess he's just trying to help the way he knows how.
7: Hey, man, you know, I'd be dead without him. But just like I'd be dead without him, but then he's just a little bit more alive with me around.
9: Yeah.
7: You dig it?
9: I can dig it.

0: I'll have the pot roast, noodles, and milk to drink.
1: Okay.
2: I guess I'll have a hot turkey sandwich.
1: Anything you guys say.
3: Excuse me. I'd like to talk to you.
2: Sure. What about?
3: At 5 o'clock this afternoon, a heroin dealer by the name of Garvey will be making a delivery to a boarding house at this address. Now, there's a warrant out from already, so you won't need any other documents. Once you see him go into the place, you can go in after him. There'll be others inside.
0: Is there money out for Garvey? Do you want part of a reward?
3: No. I just want that place busted, that's all.
0: Then why don't you go directly to the narcotic squad?
3: Why don't you? Well, you still got time.
0: This better be good, sir. I was very hungry.

0: Where'd the other guys go?
1: Oh, you know how it is, miss. Duty calls and all that. Well, you can leave those, though. I'll be glad to take care of them.
0: Oh, would you like anything else?
2: Double scotch on the rocks.

0: It's Garvey, all right.
1: Look like you guys got a good tip.
0: Thanks for letting us tag along.
1: If they try to muscle out of this, you'll do a lot more than tag along.
0: All right, you cover the bank with Douglas, and we'll take the front. Here we go, gentlemen.

0: 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You're not going anywhere.
1: Let's run!

0: You got no search warrant.
1: Here I warrant, Garvey.
2: This bus is gonna stick, so why don't you just relax and let us do the number, huh? I'm getting too old for this. All right, read them.
3: You have the right to remain silent. Anything you say can and will be used against you. You have
0: the right to an attorney. If I cannot afford one, one will be appointed for me. Do I understand everything you said? Yeah, I understand.
4: I think he heard your act before, Webster.
3: I think he wrote it. Let's go.
2: Come on, let's go. Don't you worry, your buddy's coming. Let's go. All right, just line it up across there. All right, go ahead and get a wagon. All right, let's everybody be comfortable. Right down on the ground. Sit it. Let's go. Come on, Garvey. We're moving. Sit down here.
3: Guess that guy in the bar handed us the right number, huh?
0: Yeah. But you're not going to like it all.
3: How so?
0: One guy got out the side window, got away.
3: Get a good look at him?
0: Yeah, I got a good look. Terry was Toby Jones. I'd swear to it, it was Toby Jones. Description of suspect. Hey, what's Toby's approximate height and weight? Okay.
5: See now, 6'3", male, black, weighed approximately 190 pounds.
3: You could have made a mistake.
5: Yeah, but I didn't.
3: Don't suspects say anything about Toby?
6: According to them, Jones does not exist. According to R and I, he exists a lot.
3: Toby's got a record?
6: Burglary and auto theft, 2 counts each. What about your informant? Maybe he can throw some light on Jones' whereabouts.
5: No, he didn't get his name. Didn't need it to get in. We'll probably never see him again.
6: Don't you believe it? All informants want something. He'll be back.
3: You're gonna issue a warrant, Toby.
6: What do you expect?
3: Lieutenant, if Toby was inside that house, he's got a reason. I'd like permission to look for him before you issue that warrant.
6: Permission denied.
3: Permission to take time off.
6: Denied.
3: Well, suppose I suddenly get sick and have to leave.
6: If I hear one phony sneeze out of you, I'll have you saluting meter maids. As of now, Holy Joe belongs to Narco. Hurry up with that report, Gillis.
3: Off-duty time is my own time, right? That's what the man said?
5: Yeah. Terry, he has got procedure to follow.
3: And I've got my conscience to follow.
7: Just like we told the detectives who were here, we don't know where Toby is.
8: He's in real trouble, isn't he?
5: Yeah, he is.
3: Maybe.
5: Hey, Craig, are you sure you don't have any idea where we might find him now?
8: Nope.
3: Okay, look. This is our phone number. If you hear from Toby, please, ask him to call us. Anytime, any hour.
8: Hey, you gonna bust him?
3: If he phones and we don't know where he's calling from, we can't bust him, can we?
5: Hey, are you working both sides of the street now?
3: No. One side. The side that says he's innocent until proven guilty. Remember that one?
5: Yeah.
6: All right, man, so you dig the guy. You dig his work. But you're a cop. You cannot get emotionally
3: involved. I'm a human being first. A human being who happens to be sick of other human beings killing themselves with drugs.
6: Look, Terry, has it ever occurred to you that Toby might be a dealer?
3: You got no proof of that.
6: Of course I've got no proof, but he was seen. That's it. A cop makes an arrest. The DA, the judge, the jury, they take it from
3: there.
6: You're
3: oversimplifying. You just don't know what a guy like Toby means. You want him off the streets, regardless, right? But you don't know what value a guy like Toby's got. These kids need heroes, people like themselves who can make it. And Toby's just this far away from making it. This far.

0: Hello? It's Toby.
1: It's for you. Well, Toby?
2: Hey, brother man. Here you've been looking for me. All these years of rejection, it should feel nice to be wanted, but it don't.
1: Toby, where are you?
3: Man, what kind of question is that?
1: Hey, brother. Tell me the truth now. Were you inside that house the day we made the heroin bust?
2: Didn't Brother Willie tell you I was there?
1: Why?
2: That's a long story, brother man. Not even sure it matters anymore.
1: Toby, you still there?
4: Not anymore, brother man.

0: Big old place like that must be a million places to hide.
1: Yeah. Why do you think he'd stick around?
0: Because it's his place. What he's all about. Because he knew that we'd assume he'd take off to somewhere else. He's around or in there somewhere.
1: Okay, why don't we take a look?

0: You go ahead, okay?
1: 1,000 chestnut and
0: I'll watch the radio.
1: Thanks.
2: Chestnut.

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2: Phone call was male and anonymous. He said some kids needed help. He gave me the address and he hung up. Now the head junkie, he wouldn't let me in.
3: Lieutenant, go ahead.
2: So I went around the back, I climbed through the window, the narcos busted in, and I split.
3: Why?
2: Well, you've got my record right there. I'm on parole, man. Now if I make one mistake, I go back in the slam.
3: Let's talk about your record, Reverend. Burglary, auto theft.
2: Look, Lieutenant, a hood is nothing more than a cat who ain't as rich as he think he ought to be. You know, like that Robin Hood dude. I stole from the rich and I gave to the poor. And the poor was me. So, after I got into the slam, it was then I decided I was going to preach the good book.
3: Two addicts inside of a shooting gallery?
2: Well, why else would I go there?
3: Well, for lots of reasons. To deal, to score.
4: Negative skin search and alien test, Lieutenant.
3: All right, that doesn't rule out dealing. Let's get back to the alleged phone call.
2: Oh, man. How many more times are we going to go through this number?
3: That we get in step with the music. I'm trying to help you, Jones. Takes two to tango.
5: Hey, Toby. Toby, we believe you, but legally, we need someone to verify your story.
2: Yeah, and that's the guy that called me up, and I don't know who he is. Hey, I'm innocent. You know, if that don't get it, well then, right on, man. You guys are just gonna have to go ahead and do your thing.
3: You don't leave me very much choice. Come on.
4: Gotta find out who made that phone call. That's the man we want.
5: Yeah, but first we gotta do something else. Come on.
2: It's been 4 years since my last bust. The cat tends to forget procedures.
3: Jones, for whatever it's worth, I hope you're innocent.
2: Oh, don't patronize me, man.
3: I don't patronize anybody.
2: Then why all this jazz about my innocence?
3: Because I got a couple of rookies out there that believe in you. Does that sound crazy? It is, and they do. Oh, in a couple of years after they've been spit at, sworn at, shot at, and generally hated for doing a job nobody in his right mind would apply for, then they're going to be as hard-nosed as me. But in the meantime, I'm fighting a delaying action because I don't want my boys to lose faith in the people they serve, not a day earlier than is necessary. I hope they're right about you. For the ink.
5: Thanks, man.
6: Now, Lieutenant, when you're through with the paperwork, you can spring him. Bail's just been posted for this guy.
3: Bail has been posted for this guy? I haven't even finished booking him yet. Who the devil did it? No comment.
7: Everybody say amen.
8: Yeah.
7: Everybody say amen.
8: Yeah.
7: Everybody say amen.
8: Yeah.
7: There I was inside that jail, yeah. And you know what I did?
8: Yeah.
7: I prayed.
8: Yes, Lord.
7: God will be done.
8: Yeah.
7: Not my will, but his will. Yeah. If God had intended for me to be inside that place, I'd still be there.
8: Yeah.
7: But he sent me some friends.
8: Friend.
7: By the grace of Almighty God, I'm going to go into that courtroom next week, and I'm going to beat that rap. But with God as my witness, I stand innocent.
8: Amen.
7: That judge and that jury won't know Let us pray. Precious Lord, I thank you for the privilege of being here today, and for the freedom now, and for the freedom to come.
9: Freedom.
7: Thank you for the love we all share, and for the precious gift of life itself.
9: Amen.
7: Bless us now, Lord, as we go our separate ways, and watch over us till we come together once more. Amen.
10: Amen.
7: Amen.
10: Amen.
7: Amen.
10: Amen.
7: That's it. Same time, same place tomorrow. And you keep cool and keep yourselves together. Here's some coffee and cookies in front. All right.
11: Okay. Keep the faith, man.
12: I think that's what they call that old time religion.
13: There's nothing old time about that, man.
12: Brother. Hey. Thank you.
13: Super sermon, Toby.
14: And we collected $30. Dynamite.
12: All right.

0: Hey. Hey. What's happening?
1: What's happening? You have a partially collapsed lung. A slug in your shoulder.
0: It's a bad way to start today, man.
1: Yeah. Detectives left some questions for me to ask. You up to it?
0: Sure.
1: You see the guy in the car?
0: No. I didn't see a thing. First I was there, then I wasn't.
1: Can you give us any names? Anybody who'd want you out of the way?
0: That's the hardest thing, man, you know? I mean, trying to figure out what idea ever makes somebody want to kill me. I mean, past 4 years, I've been doing that Brother's Keeper bit, you know? This is what I get for trying.
1: Keep the faith, baby. Remember?
0: Don't give me that, man. The catchphrases and pep talk. I've heard all of that. You've been seeing too many movies. The good guys don't win. Maybe there's no point in even trying.
1: Toby, that is the point, to keep on trying.
0: No more questions, please.
1: What I said wasn't a question.

0: Operator, all calls to this room are to be sent to the nurse's station to meet...
1: Yeah.
2: Listen, Toby Jones, and listen good.
1: What?
2: One of your kids is at 101 Fulton Drive. She's shooting up.
1: Oh, wow. Wow.
2: She's shooting up, and you're the only one who can stop her. I'm telling you, you better hurry up.
1: Okay. Just as soon as I can.

0: According to the night nurse, he must have taken off around 4 or 5 in the morning. He's got no money, so he can't be riding a bus or a cab.
1: Well, looks at this blood, he's gonna be riding an ambulance if we don't catch up with him pretty soon.
0: Or a hearse. Because he's not gonna travel very far with that bullet still in his shoulder. The looks of the ground outside, the wound must have opened up when he went out the window.
2: He's probably trying to hitchhike, get back to his van.
3: Where to from there?
4: I don't know. Something about that phone call he got, but I don't know.
0: All right, we got a bulletin out on him. Danko, I want you to check out that church of his, see if those kids have any idea. You two fall by the bar, see if you can get any information about the guy who blew the whistle on the shooting gallery. Go ahead. Nurse, I'd like to talk to you about the telephone call, if I may.

0: you guys last night. I got a booth for you right over here.
1: No, no thanks. We don't want one. Josie, remember the dude we sat with for a couple of minutes the day that we took off?
0: Well, vaguely.
2: But do you know who he is? Anything about him at all?
0: Well, only that he came in regular for a couple of nights. Give me a Marty up in a golden Cadillac. And then nothing.
1: Is that all?
0: That's it.
2: Hey, Josie, it's very important.
0: I wish I could help you. Oh, remember that day you blasted out of here in such a hurry?
1: Yeah.
0: Well, he paid for your meals.
1: That's no help.
0: Well, yeah, because, see, I was out of change, and the smallest thing he had was a 20, and he paid with his credit card.
2: Do you have the carbon copy?
0: What day was it?
2: Tuesday.
0: Just a minute. Tuesday. I usually know everybody that comes in here by name. Now, here's four Tuesdays that really don't ring a bell. Saunders, Price, Lewis, and Burton. Mean anything?
1: Willie, what did you order that day?
2: I had a hot turkey sandwich. You had the pot roast.
1: And milk. What does that total up to?
0: Let's see. With tax, it's $3.88 plus two drinks is $5.38.
1: Here it is. Here it is. Minus tip, $5.38. His name is Howard M. Price.
3: Thank you.

0: Look, if there's any place he ever talked about, any friends he mentioned?
1: No place and nobody. That's why I work so hard here. This is all Toby has.
2: Ludlow 7.
0: Excuse me.
3: Ludlow 7, over.
4: Ludlow 7, we have a...
5: Danko, this is Riker. Looks like we got a break, maybe. 101 Fulton Drive, the man's name is Howard Price. Gillis and Webster en route.
0: Okay, I'm rolling too.
1: I'm coming with you.
0: No passengers, I'm
1: sorry. In this case, you better make an exception. Howard Price is my father.
0: Okay, come on.
6: Johnny! Johnny, where are you? Where is she? She said she'd be out here.
7: I also said she was shooting heroin. And that was a lie, too.
8: You're the one who shot me.
7: Now I got my chance to finish the job. Properly.
8: If I get a chance to find out why I'm being killed?
7: It doesn't matter.
8: It matters to me. As if I deserve it. I can handle that.
7: All right. For what you did to my little girl.
8: For turning her on to religion, man?
7: That's not religion, not what you do. Religion is Sunday. And little girls in confirmation dresses and boys in suits and ties. It's seeing good, respectable people and hearing sermons. It's not hanging out with addicts and junkies.
8: Ex-addicts and ex-junkies, man.
7: They're animals.
8: Well, if they're animals, what do you call all those cats she was hanging out with when she was still on smack? We got her off of it, Mr. Price.
7: Well, I should have been the one to help her. Me. And I could have done it, too. Done it better than you, you filthy black

0: He's not breathing.
1: Come on, man, breathe. Breathe.
2: Daddy? Did you hurt anybody?
3: Yes, baby. I hurt us.
2: Oh.
1: Come on, man, breathe.
0: He's alive. Get an ambulance.
4: You got it.
1: Welcome back, Brother Lazarus.

0: You sure you got everything you need?
1: More than enough, thanks to Mr. North.
2: Well, let's get some of this stuff down to the car.
3: Okay, let's do it, huh?
4: What's in this anyway? It weighs a ton.
1: Well, it's a good buck, friend. Very heavy. Always has been.
5: Can you get that?
4: Okay. I'll try.
5: Somebody get it.
2: Okay. Beautiful. Hey.
5: Lieutenant.
2: What are you doing here, Lieutenant?
6: Mrs. Danko? Well, I was just driving by. I spotted Jones's van. I thought I'd come up and follow my doctor's orders. He thought it might be therapeutic if I personally visited the cause of my latest ulcer attack.
1: Oh, hey, I've got the perfect remedy for that, Lieutenant. A healing session tonight. We'll pray those ulcers right into oblivion, man.
6: Thanks, I don't think so.
4: Oh, come on, Lieutenant. If ever a person needed to be healed,
6: Physicians heal themselves. Now, if you want to look that up, you'll find it in the Gospel according to St. Luke, chapter 4, verse 23.
1: All right.
6: Oh, here's another one for you. 2 Thessalonians 3:10. If any would not work, neither should he eat. That means you're on duty in a half an hour. Don't be late.

0: You've been gone 6 years.
1: Αμέσως μετά, Absentia.
2: I'm gonna solve this.
3: It's just an accident. Be on your way, and I'll see you around.
2: I pitched you the Olivia Klein story. I was wondering, maybe you'd give me a shot at writing it.
3: Who is Olivia, and why are we writing about her?
4: Olivia might have been an agent of Bates.
3: All these stories we've heard got me thinking a lot about my own life. Closing myself off from being vulnerable. Maybe love is worth that risk.
5: Surprise!
3: Hey, you.
2: Hey, you. I wanted to apologize. You did what you did for me.
3: What now?
4: I think we start writing our own story.
1: Ιστορίες αγάπης. 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
2: I rejoined the bureau.
3: Good to have you back, Em.
2: It's great to be back.
1: Clay Bishop, man. He's a first ballot Hall of Famer.
2: Two bodies in 24 hours.
1: 250 pounds of pure muscle.
2: Yet our killer took him down.
1: Wow. He's a beast.
4: That was the last day Tyler Brandon Mills was at his parents' house. The same day, Liza made a John purchase from Bedford Sporting Goods.
3: Well, that's enough for me. Let's get a tail on Miss Tootie.
5: Nobody normal would want me.
6: I want you!
5: Then you gotta be crazy! Just
7: This is Tommy. You know what to do.
8: Tom, look, I know I screwed up. Just please call me back, okay? Just give me a chance to apologize in person.
9: He's playing it all
8: please.
9: Possessive.
8: Sorry. For years, it was what's mine is yours. And then one day, I was using his money to pay off my mom's mortgage.
9: And Clay didn't like that.
8: No. It was like I betrayed him. I could tell it was going to be one of those nights, so I went out.
10: One of those nights meaning?
8: The Clay I knew never hurt me. I mean, he was intense when he played, but he left it on the field. At home, he was like a pussycat. And I thought if I waited, the husband I love would come back.
9: So Clay wasn't always like this?
8: No. Look, I know it's what they all say, but something happened. You've heard of CTE, right?
9: Yeah, brain disease. Athletes and vets get it. You thought Clay had CTE?
8: Well, the more I read about it, explosive anger, memory loss, it started to sound familiar.
10: Did his routine change? Did he do anything unusual?
8: No.
10: Meet new people?
8: No. No, in fact, he spent all his time at the gym. He was training like he was 19 again.
9: Was it possible he was using steroids?
8: No. That was not his thing. I mean, he knew guys who did it. I thought about it, though, because he was so... I even looked around the house. It's just that it came on so fast. And one day he yelled at me, the next he threw a chair across the room.
9: Hmm.
8: It doesn't happen like that, right? People don't just wake up one day and become a monster.

0: During our investigation, we talked to your parents.
1: They're good people.
0: Your coworkers all say you were doing well.
1: Does that surprise you?
0: I don't understand. Given your frame of mind up to a couple of weeks ago.
1: I could use a sandwich.
0: I was asking.
1: Good. Tuna? Or, grilled cheese?
0: Tell me, Tyler. What changed?
1: Nothing.
0: I don't believe that. Something must have happened.
1: You would think.
0: You're just a kid, Tyler. You had your whole life ahead of you. When I was...
1: Oh, don't try to connect with me. It's a mistake.
0: Did you have anything else planned? Any accomplices?
1: Why? Wasn't this spectacle enough? Is that it?

0: Hey, what's going on with you?
1: I talked to the morgue. They checked opioid ODs in the last 3 years, and they started red flagging new ones. They're going to cross-reference the killer's MO.
2: And?
1: And nothing. Tally stands at 5.
2: Okay. So Petra says Clay Bishop didn't do anything unusual, anyone knew.
1: That she knows of.
2: But his behavior's changing.
1: Yeah. She thinks it's a CTE.
2: What'd the morgue say about the rash?
1: It's not caused by fentanyl. Tox screen doesn't show any antibodies.
2: Okay. What about the pit bull? How long's forensics gonna take?
1: They're backed up. DNA's gonna take at least a day.
2: Well, if the blood came from a soldier, it'll be in the database. While we're waiting, let's double back on the Ramos case. We should go and talk to the cop he fought with.
3: Tell me that's not lunch.
4: No, it's not lunch. It's breakfast.
3: Well, unless you got your heart set on Flamin' Hot Cheetos, I have more than enough.
4: Oh, yeah, if you're sure.
3: Yeah.
4: Great.
3: Of course. Dr. Pasta.
4: Oh, wow, that looks good.
3: You doing okay?
4: Yeah. Good. Thank you. I mean, I'm busy. I just need to keep my head down, you know? Get people where they need to be.
3: It's important work. Don't discredit what you do.
4: May I?
3: Yeah.
4: Mm-hmm. Mm. Wow, that is good.
3: Thank you.
4: The other night, I just want to thank you for coming to meet me. I was testing myself, and I got through it.
3: I know. I believe in you. I'm here if you want to talk.
4: That works both ways.
5: Hey! What?
6: Officer Connolly, I'd like to ask you a few questions about a traffic stop. Congressman Eli Ramos, it happened a couple of weeks back.
7: I don't know what you're talking about.
6: Officer, this is part of an ongoing homicide investigation.
7: Yeah, I make dozens of traffic stops a week. I'm 6 months out from my pension. I'm not looking for any trouble.
1: We're not looking to give you any. You can trust us.
7: Okay. But I'm not going on the record with any of this. It was made very clear to me by the brass that this incident needed to go away.
6: Fine.
7: I pulled Mr. Ramos over for reckless driving. He was racing another car. I figured he might have had a couple too many, but he passed the breathalyzer with flying colors.
6: Okay, was there any drug use?
7: No. No, he was completely lucid, up until he got in my face. I said I was letting him off with a warning, but he flew off the handle and took a swing anyway.
6: Is that where you got the,
7: I told my wife I fell off my bike.
1: Why did he snap?
7: In this business, you see a lot of people go bananas. But this was different. He seemed like a decent guy. Came out of nowhere.

0: can go.
1: Maybe we should have someone else have a turn.
0: There's no one here. Just go.
1: All right.
0: Come on, the time's running out. Can't be less here. Just go.
1: Oh, damn it. We could stop by the bookstore. Like one of those comics you know, my mates.
0: We'll talk about that after. Just try and beat my score. Right.
2: I'm having a heart attack.
3: Where are you located?
2: We're in North Mall.
3: Where in North Mall, sir?
2: The arcade.
3: The special unit right away, sir.

0: was waiting for you. Let me wipe away the worry. You're tougher than you think. Just remember that. No matter what happens.
1: Oh, hey. Hey, Pop.
2: Is he okay?
1: Yeah. Yeah, he's fine. It was just a minor cardiac event. It's not a heart attack. He's stable. Blood pressure's fine.
0: You say I can go home tomorrow, so it can't be bad. About time. I can't take the damn hovering.
2: Where's Flynn?
1: He's outside with Nick.
0: Kid's a hero. If he wasn't there to help, I don't know what would have happened.
2: I'm gonna go check on him, okay? I'll be right back.
3: Kids. He got too excited. It's not for old people. But this was not my fault.
4: No, Flynn. No. No.
3: I just stood there. I didn't do anything.
2: No, you didn't. You called 911. You probably saved his life.
3: Really?
2: Yeah.
4: Yeah, I'm really proud of you, buddy. We are.

0: Hey.
1: Hey, I knew you'd come in.
0: Looking good, Dad?
2: Bullshit. Look like a mile of rough road. Still sexy, though.
0: Yeah, you are. Hey.
3: Hey.
4: Hey, sweetie. Oh, hey, Em.
0: You guys need any help in here?
3: No, we're good. Jack volunteered as sous chef.
0: Really?
4: Yeah. A boy named sous chef. Do I put more of this on as well? I
3: just no,
4: put
3: no, some... that's
4: you sure?
3: Yeah.
4: Okay. Then it is done.
3: Great.
0: Is it good? Yeah, it's delicious. Thanks so much.
5: Yeah. Jack.
6: I'm gonna have someone to wash the spinach out of my mouth.
3: What is with the spinach?
4: So, Nick, do you think they got a chance?
7: I don't know. I think this is like their shot at the cup this year. It feels like that this is.
4: I don't know. I mean, they changed the whole defensive line.
0: Yeah, everything.
4: I think that it's.
2: What happened to me was a reminder that I won't always be around.
4: Dad.
2: But I'm glad to spend the time I have with my beautiful family. Schlantje.
0: Schlantje, Dad.
4: Cheers.
0: Cheers.
4: It's cheers. Water, but I'm...
3: Everyone just needs to save room for pie. Helen Burns' secret recipe. That's all I'm saying.
4: There we go. Mm. Well, that's the thing with spinach.
8: Grandpa, are you supposed to be eating that?
9: It's fine for one meal. Seriously.
8: Doctors put you on a special diet.
3: Don't eat it. Good to know.
2: All I'm thinking of now is a slice of rare beef and Yorkshire pudding. We can figure out the rest in the morning.
4: Sign of respect to the chef.
8: If you wake up in the morning.
2: Oh, buddy. What do you mean?
8: Look what you're doing to yourself. You could die.
9: Flynn.
8: This family doesn't even know how to protect each other. Look at you and Mom. What the hell is wrong with you guys?
3: Flynn,
8: you're not even stopping it.
0: Hey, man, what's going on?
8: People die. Valerie died in the train after you sent her away.
9: Flynn.
3: Who's Valerie? Sweetie, who died?
0: Valerie's Valerie McNair. She's my biological mom, and Flynn met her the other day at my apartment.
2: I goddamn told you.
3: If you wanted Flynn to meet her, Emily, we should have discussed this, all three of us.
0: It was an accident. I didn't... It wasn't supposed to happen.
3: And that makes it all okay?
9: This beef is really delicious, Alice.
3: You introduced our son, who was in counseling for trauma, to a woman who died, and then you kept it from us. Was that an accident, too?
8: It's not her fault, okay?
10: Lower your voice, Flynn.
0: No, it's okay. I'm sorry. I should have told you.
3: So why didn't you?
2: Don't take it personal, Alice. Emily's always kept her own counsel, whether she's right or wrong. The rest of us just have to live with her choices.
4: Dad,

0: Emily.
1: I can't go back in there.
0: What the hell were you thinking heading the investigation of your mother's murder? Do you think you could just keep that from the Bureau?
1: Look, I have my reasons for it.
0: You didn't even know her.
1: There's something in this case that connects to me, and I need to figure out what it is.
0: Well, you're not gonna get far freezing out everyone who can help. You know I have an obligation to report this.
1: So what's stopping you, Nick?

0: Jesus. Jesus. Ah, Burn. I'm gonna put a bell on you. I'm here waiting on the DNA match from that dog bite. What are you doing here?
1: Family dinner.
0: Yeah? Mm. Rough night?
1: Loud. Short.
0: Well, I've had a few of those.
1: Yeah, I doubt that.
0: When your old man comes home and lights in whichever son is the nearest, you learn to give as good as you get.
1: I'm sorry.
0: Don't be. Me and my brothers inherited the Isaac Main Street. I just learned to do something useful with mine.
2: He flew off the handle and took a swing anyway. He was completely lucid. Up until he got in my face.
3: The Clay I knew never hurt me.
2: Came out of nowhere. I told my wife I fell off my bike.
3: I know it's what they all say, but something happened.
4: Hey, Burn.
0: You with me?
1: What if he was watching them? Not just watching them, what if he was choosing them based on their changed behavior? Ramos tried to beat up on a trooper. Bishop laid into his wife. Marcos tried to start a turf war.
0: Okay.
5: How did he know to choose them?
0: Everything happened behind closed doors.
1: I don't know.
0: Okay. Let's just say he did choose them because of their behavior. Why use fentanyl?
1: It was symbolic. They were out of control and he wanted to anesthetize them.
0: Okay. And why them? How did he find them? You know, they don't have schedules that match up. You can't find a common location, a common person in their lives. As far as we can tell, the only thing these five people have in common is a killer.
6: We're five out from transporting Tyler Brandon Mills to the U.S. District Court. Every precaution has been taken to manage civilian and media interference. To that end, the convoy will be taking a five-mile route to the courthouse, with decoy vehicles taking alternates. Durant.
7: You've been divided into groups of four and assigned a control vehicle. Agent Stevens will be manning the scout vehicle. Crown will take lead. I'll take the trail vehicle. As we move, keep track of the vehicle in front of you and remain in radio contact.
6: Okay, Mills is on his way up from holding. Let's do this.
8: Let's take it down.

0: Holy shit, we got a match. Wake up, Bird. It's in.
1: I hope you're more awake than you look. We got a DNA match on that bloody pit bull.
2: Who is it?
1: Rex Wolf. Look, 6'4", 220. He's a special ops. At least he used to be. 75th Army Ranger, stationed in Fort Devens.
2: Skilled perpetrator, clean cut, that fits the profile.
1: Jesus, he's won a lot of medals. Look, Medal of Valor, Silver Star. When he was discharged, he hooked up with a PMC. Tidiest tech.
2: So how do we find him?
1: He could be anywhere. He's a professional ghost.

0: 1062, over. Cargo, come in, over. All personnel, switch to alternate frequencies.
1: You guys okay?

0: Don't move. Eyes closed. Turn around. Gun, radio, drop him.
1: I'm doing as you say. Radio.
0: Put this on. Turn around and get on your knees, Agent.

0: kill anyone I don't have to. Let's keep it that way.
1: You don't have to. You don't have to kill anyone else.
0: I'll be judge of that. On the ground. Count to 100.
2: 1, 2, 3, 4, 5, 6, 7.
3: Nick, it's Crown. You hurt?
4: Okay, it's close. Fan out.
5: The second guard assigned to Mills' escort says he got a call saying there'd been a change of plan. Wolf took his place. Nick, we need to figure out who made that call and why proper protocols weren't followed. Any last-minute change in the details should have been confirmed with you first.
6: Agreed.
5: Okay, why would a serial killer take out a terrorist?
7: He's ex-military. Maybe he fancied himself a hero.
5: But this guy's a hero now? No.
8: The previous 5 victims of the fentanyl killer all exhibited abnormal behavior in the weeks prior to their deaths.
5: And?
7: We believe he chose these targets based on their previous behavior shifts.
9: You don't get more aggressive than a terrorist attack, that's true.
5: Mills was already looking at life imprisonment, so, what would Rex Wolf gain by taking him out? What was his... That's what we need to figure
8: out. Nick. If you don't want to talk right now, I get it. I just want you
6: to... Could have died out there in the woods. Rex Wolf had a gun to the back of my head. I was helpless. There was nothing I could do. I chased the biggest case of my career. And there I was, about to die for it. All I could think about was Flynn. What happened to him growing up without you? I couldn't let that happen again. So I obeyed him.

0: Wow, you gave me shit for the Cheetos? You're feeding the entire nation with that thing.
1: So much for dinner's grand finale. Guess I got upstaged.
0: Well, you get all the burns in one room, it's bound to happen.
1: It's just the one burn. I understand that everyone wants to protect her, but we've all been through a lot. It's just that some of us get left eating cold, stale pie.
0: You've been reading my grade school diary?
1: Sorry. I'm venting. Normally I have Nick to talk at, but...
0: You planning on hogging all that misery pie for yourself?
1: Well, you know what misery loves.
0: You know, if you want me to talk to her, I will.
1: I don't need someone to fix it.
0: Okay.
1: But it is nice to have someone to listen.
2: Byrne, good. We just had word from the State Department that Rex Wolf has fled the country.
3: Apparently, he's just crossed into Moldova from Ukraine.
4: Well, then his trail's gonna go cold fast.
5: I mean, if Rex is in Moldova, it's only for one reason. The power vacuum is an easy place to disappear. Governments get desperate, they hire mercs, any mercs, to create an extra legal force more powerful than any army. I mean, a guy with Rex's resume, he can make a fresh start, no questions asked.
2: Your experience in that region and with people in that world is invaluable to us, Isaac. So given that and your knowledge and understanding of Rex Wolf, this is now your case.
5: Good.
2: You'll go in dark to Moldova, find Rex Wolf, and capture him.
5: And then he'll go to a black site.
2: Yes. As far as the American public are concerned, Rex Wolf does not exist.
5: I'm taking Byrne with me. I trust her instincts.
6: Byrne? You on board?
3: Yeah.
6: Okay. Any questions? Durant?
7: Sir, I think this is the right team for the job.
6: Good. Okay, good.

0: I got a bone to pick with you.
1: You left me alone with Susie Homemaker and that ex of yours. Thanks a million.
2: How was Flynn after everything?
1: He bounced back.
2: I hope he knows that I wouldn't be leaving unless it was something important.
1: Flynn will be fine. He's made in your image. I know you can't tell me where you're going, but wherever it may be, I want you to have this. I'll rest easier knowing you have it.
2: Yeah, St. Mike protects cops, Dad. Not sure how he'd feel about me.
1: Just know I was trying to protect you.
2: From what? Dad?
1: From all of this.
2: I have to finish packing, Dad.
1: It isn't just cops. St. Michael watches out for warriors of all stripes.
3: Anybody can die at any time, but everyone goes around as if everything's fine, and you don't need to worry about anything.
4: But you're worried.
3: I'm not worried. I'm mad. It's like everybody's lying all the time.
4: It's totally normal to be frustrated. Especially with your parents. People can be frustrating. But worrying about what other people might do or say or what might happen only heightens your anxiety. The only person you can control is yourself. Do you have control of yourself?
5: I'm reporting outside of Callus Diagnostics, where the brain of former New England Patriots linebacker, Clay Bishop, will be donated later today. At his family's request, Mr. Bishop's brain will be used in CTE research, a study from the American Medical...

0: This is Tommy. You know what to do.
1: Tommy, I'm leaving the country for a little bit, and I really need your help. I found something. Catalyst Diagnostics, I think they're tied up in all of this. Valerie, Harley, the whole thing. I saw the Catalyst logo in Valerie's papers and mine too, and now Bishop. Look, I know I messed up, and you don't want to talk to me, and I get that, but if you can help me look into this, I'll owe you, for what it's worth. I miss you.
2: Yeah.